0: Yo, they can always keep a word for you, nigga. 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
1: I haven't seen you in church lately.
2: Well, there's not much sense in my going to church. 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It was from right over there. I jumped out at you from behind the tree, and Grandpa got all excited. He shook his fist at me, and he said, "Boy, you be damned to hell." Remember that? Right over there. Well, you used to really be scared here.
1: Johnny.
2: You're still afraid.
1: Stop it now. 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
1: Hip-hop.

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1: Columbia Records, Tommy Mottola's office. Lynn speaking. May I help you?
2: Yo, Lynn, if you don't have my money tomorrow, I will come shoot you in your office.
1: What's up, boy? Clap!
2: Yo, what's going on? Nothing. I could not disguise my voice. Yo, is Tommy available?
1: Yes, he is. Hold on, I'll get him.
2: All right, thanks.
3: Tommy, why Clap on line one?
4: Hello?
2: Tommy Mottola, 2 years ago.
4: Hey, Wyclef, what's happening, baby?
2: How's it going, family?
4: I'm all right.
2: I'm in the studio. I just finished the new album with Clef Dick. I'm ready to come play for you, man.
4: You working it out over there? You got another Fuji record together?
2: No, the Clef Dick.
4: Wait, what's this eclectic stuff?
2: I've been calling prize, and nobody's calling me back, so I'm just going to finish this record. Just put it out by then. Everything should work out the way it's supposed to, you know what I'm saying?
4: I don't know about this eclectic. You got to get in touch with your old group. You got to get the Fugees back together. We want another Fugees record.
2: Yeah, but listen to what I'm trying to do.
4: I don't got time for this right now.
1: Columbia Records, Tommy Mottola's
2: yeah,
1: office.
2: Tommy on the phone, please.
3: Tommy, line one, it's White Club.
4: Hello?
2: Tommy, man, how you going to tell me anything? I want to hang up on you, man.
4: Don't look, look, Clef, hear me out. I got Suji here, and I got Donnie with me.
2: Suji, yo.
4: Don't worry about that right now. He feels the same way I do. Suji, tell him how you feel.
5: Listen, homie, I need another Fuji album. You know, I need to pay bills in the building. I'm tired to sell Walkman, DVD, and Hadek Skrenner.
4: Exactly. Why, Clef, we want another Fuji record. Come on, bada bing, bada boom. 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
0: 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Are you listening, people, to what I'm saying? Because it sure looks to me like them niggas ain't playing.
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Fell out of love and it be like that. Mouth full of drugs and it be like that. I done ran out of faith and it be like that. Hit many times and it be like that. Live for the gang and it be like that. I die so many ways and it be like that. It's lightweight. 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
1: When we want to put down one take like that, we'll take out all these extra drum things we've added.
0: Something like starting from the beginning feels like the right thing to do, because it is, it seems to me to be tremendously respected. What does the singer feel like singing it at? 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And then the rest is for you to say, I see the kind of record that would lead to, but let me try something, and then I'll take direction. But first, I would think, comes this fabulous thing called What Comes Natural.
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3: Watch bulls, low lights, smoke mirrors, what they do, Money Mowgli, DJ Access, and I am Orion. Been a minute since the three of us got on a track. 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
1: Hey, you want some of this shit?
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1: Panasonic or the Fujitsu?
2: No, that one.
1: Oh, the Samsung.
2: Yeah, the Samsung. I'll take it.
1: Warranty?
2: No, definitely not. How do I get it to work?
1: First, you have to charge the
2: batteries?
1: Batteries.
2: Yeah, okay. How long will that take?
1: 4 hours.
2: Oh, why does the world hate me? Do you have one that's ready to go right now?
1: The, Fujitsu or the... Fuji.
2: Which one do you recommend? Fujitsu or the...

it's Bernie Madoff. 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I know you're there. Listen, I have something to tell you that's really important. I have your money. I can get it to you. 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Anyway, if you're free on Sunday, we're having friends over for the Super Bowl. 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

cuts. 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This is Shalal Lewis Rich. P-Rock. Master Killer. The Vatican.

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the Alcoholics, the whole Wu-Tang Clan, Supernatural, Organized Confusion, my boy Greg Street, you know what I'm saying? All my boys at the box, the Mad Hatter, Twice as Nice over in Orlando, DJ Ran and Colby Cole, Funk Master Flex, Cool DJ Red Alert, my boy Evil D, my boy Boogie D, Wildman Steve and DJ Riz, Special K and Teddy Ted, the whole Priority Records staff, you know what I'm saying? My brothers at the Wake Up Show, keeping it real, forever, forever, forever.

field. 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
1: 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My love language is another matrix. Screw your baby mother like some Cartier love bracelets. Hermes blankets, that's a blanket statement. Need more than a handkerchief, cause we're covering all the bases. Might yank you out the whip, strip you naked. Niggas comparing MJ to Weird Al Yankovic. 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Break your neck like a breadstick. 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Don't take offense if it's a brick of cocaine we had in the Mercedes Benz. Baby, that's for my lady friends. We taking it for a spin. Pump with the rubber hand grip. You don't know who you're playing with. Say it with. Pump with the rubber hand grip. Say it with. You don't know who you're playing with. Break it down. With the rubber hand, bro. Look, as soon as the drama came afoot, you were shot in the foot. Throw a couple that you're not, like you're playing shot put. 300 rounds pop, your hood look like you were shot by an octopus. Book your watch, you got everything inside your pocket took. Cops were shook. We even took what you hide in your lady pocketbook. Okay, it's time to cook. It look like we threw lava on your designer goods. Asked the doc how it looked, said it's not good. Should've just left the body to rot in the woods. Trying to be Hollywood, forgot they even knocked out Suge. The witch made the magic wand out of Hollywood. Gotta keep a shotty nearby when you party or do karate good. If not, you should not be in the hood.

scientific curiosity. He was eager to show this very unusual case, but some of his colleagues were critical that it was not appropriate to show someone who was essentially, in their terms, a freak.

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1: Daddy with his black cap, wax jacket walking us home along the TV cut, the tracks passing, morning buzz, lessons with the shirt with memories of varnished leather and the star stitch. Our crescent was the hardest, asking for the firkin mush, basking in the burning bush, will to do whatever was the maxim that he served to us. Daddy was a bastard, built his world up single-handed, left the earth too early, journey didn't bring him chances. Sing his wisdom like faithful shouting hallelujah, miss his mission like wait for the man a new year. Back to 1990, bouncing on his knee.

handled everyone, told me how to judge. 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

0: Nicholas never pick up the damn phone. 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
1: Listen up, everyone. 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

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And then they dispose, a new flower grows. 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Soon you gon' notice your high coming down. And that's the point that I call you from now. This is the fall off, I'm falling off how. The rappers do when they can't find a new sound. Missing the day they was hot all year round. But life is a film that cannot be rewound.

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0: What a city.
1: But I'll take it away.
0: Knicks, Mets, Yanks, Jets, Nets, Giants.

0: And that's fine, cause we outside for the third time. That New York state of mind. 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
0: Let them know. Yeah.

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1: Yeah. 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

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Tell your family why you such a recluse. Tell your spirit why you feeling it's a rap in the booth. Dog, how dare you try to ruin her marriage? Claim you never wore a mask and how you don't get embarrassed. Boy, you selfish as fuck. That's really why you scared of being a parent. Boy, that therapy needed, I dare you to seek it, but I lose a bet. Your respect won't get given till we posting your death. It's clear you wish you got your flowers sent. You eat and fertilize the balance shit. Now go and stand in the sun and use them fake tears to water your roots. Take that mask off and tell telling the truth.

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You bum bitches can never. You bitches is broke, you're pitiful, you're sad. 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We traveling, we around the world, you bitches is stuck on your couches. These bitches is out here playing games. We not out here joking.

these games tended to be heavily text-based. The graphics they did feature were typically first-person, with dungeons displayed in rudimentary 3D, and they featured a range of RPG elements, often inspired by or copied from Dungeons & Dragons, such as character creation, character stats, leveling up, acquiring new gear, monsters to fight that get progressively stronger further into the game, and an emphasis on dungeons.

want just to talk to God. In all honesty, I'm lonely, so I do that a lot. I talk to myself and the ghosts that appear, but I'm high off my melanin, so they ain't even here. 22 beers, gin and Ciroc, forever airing these niggas that trying to give me the cock. Cause I'm a lot of things, my darling, but I'm never a fop. I pissed a lot of people off wearing coats that are fox. And yeah, I feel bad about that shit when I'm sad. Emotional spending on a couple of bags, I'm like, fuck it though. And I smoke me a fag. Every drag has got my lungs going black. 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

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My whole life is based on tactics of survival, marks on my body from beatings that look tribal. I've got a lot of demons, but I'm still spraying at you pussy holes quicker than semen. 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

0: 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There are very few poor countries in this world. Most countries are rich. The Philippines are rich. Brazil is rich. Mexico is rich. Chile is rich. Only the people are poor. But there's billions to be made there, to be carved out and be taken. There's been billions for 400 years. The capitalist European and North American powers have carved out and taken the timber, the flax, the hemp, the cocoa, the rum, the tin, the copper, the iron, the rubber, the bauxite, the slaves, and the cheap labor. They have taken out of these countries. These countries are not underdeveloped, they're overexploited.
1: C'est qu'on a commencé tard, la musique à la base on n'y croyait pas. 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

0: Ha venido tu vero.
1: I've been going through it all,
2: yeah.
1: Back all against the wall,
2: yeah.
1: Trying hard not to fall,
2: yeah.
1: All I wanted was the ball,
2: yeah.
1: I've been going through it all,
2: yeah.
1: Back all against the wall,
2: yeah.
1: I only get one call,
2: yeah.
1: Who the fuck do I call?
2: Do I call?
1: I ain't got no friends,
2: no.
1: All I got is my fam,
2: yeah.
1: Love Fontaine shit,
2: yeah.
1: Moving slow till the end.
2: Fuck
1: all these other niggas,
2: fuck.
1: I don't wanna do a song with ya,
2: no.
1: Unless you talking about some guala,
2: okay.
1: In that case I might hit ya,
2: right.
1: I think I've been too nice,
2: nice.
1: But this is where the shit ends,
2: yeah.
1: Pussy boy, yeah. I ain't your nigga,
2: nope.
1: And bitch I ain't your fucking man,
2: no.
1: I don't fuck with nobody,
2: nope.
1: I never fuck with nobody,
2: nope.
1: You can ask anybody,
2: yeah.
1: If they said I did then they lying,
2: yeah.
1: Don't talk about me like you know me,
2: don't.
1: I see that all these niggas phony,
2: yeah.
1: And all these hoes need to keep the mom out their mouth unless they finna blow me. All this could have been avoided,
2: yeah.
1: But a nigga really had to snap,
2: yeah.
1: Cause I've been going through it all,
2: yeah.
1: And ain't nobody had my back,
2: no.
1: Where the fuck was y'all at?
2: Where?
1: When y'all mama went down,
2: down.
1: Soon as I'm back up,
2: up.
1: Everybody wanna come around,
2: no.
1: But I've been going through it now,
2: now.
1: And shit is really still the same,
2: same.
1: So until a nigga count hundreds,
2: uh-huh.
1: I ain't playing no more games,
2: no.
1: Look, I've been going through it all,
2: yeah.
1: Mix the drugs with the alcohol,
2: yeah.
1: Just for I can get away,
2: away.
1: But the shit don't last long,
2: no.
1: I always gotta come back,
2: yeah.
1: Right back to where I'm at,
2: uh-huh.
1: I swear that that's the worst part,
2: yeah.
1: Cause then a nigga relapse,
2: yeah.
1: I've been going through it all,
2: all.
1: I've been having these thoughts,
2: thoughts.
1: Whenever I get lost,
2: lost.
1: Would it be better if I'm gone?
2: Huh?
1: I thought I had it figured out,
2: yeah.
1: But then it all came clearer,
2: uh-huh.
1: Only thing that kept me going,
2: yeah.
1: Was looking in the fucking mirror,
2: yeah.
1: I'm just too damn pretty,
2: yeah.
1: I know your bitch agree with me,
2: you do.
1: The world would be fucked up,
2: it would.
1: My face wasn't all in it,
2: I know.
1: Plus I gotta get rich,
2: yeah.
1: Cause I'm really that nigga,
2: yeah.
1: I'm Jordan, you Pippen.
2: Yeah.
1: I want a ball, no scrimmage.
2: Yeah.
1: Soon as shit take off.
2: Ooh.
1: New ice, new car.
2: Ooh.
1: I'ma flex so hard.
2: Ooh.
1: I'm really trying to hurt your heart.
2: Bitch.
1: Bitch, what the fuck you thought?
2: Huh?
1: What you thought that I forgot?
2: Huh?
1: Just cause I be off the drugs.
2: Yeah.
1: Don't think a nigga went dumb. Look, I've been going through it all.
2: What?
1: That's why I'm going so hard.
2: What?
1: You did this shit to yourselves.
2: Yeah.
1: I swear it's not my fault.
2: No.
1: I know I'm really about to blow,
2: yeah.
1: And I ain't never been wrong,
2: yeah.
1: Young mama finna glow,
2: yeah.
1: I gotta prove these bitches wrong.
2: I do.
1: I don't do this shit for fun,
2: nope.
1: Bitch, I'm really tryna stunt,
2: stunt.
1: So I can pull up on my ex and make the hoe feel dumb.
2: Dumb.
1: I'm already getting paid,
2: yeah.
1: Just off the features and the hooks,
2: okay.
1: But a nigga never satisfied,
2: yeah.
1: Even if that's how it look,
2: yeah.
1: I always been a greedy bitch,
2: yeah.
1: Always been a pretty bitch,
2: bitch.
1: And I don't care how sad I get,
2: yeah.
1: I'll always be with the shits,
2: yeah.
1: Don't let me find out you a lick,
2: lick.
1: Still run up in your crib,
2: crib.
1: Still out here taking risks,
2: risks.
1: Do whatever for the chips,
2: chips.
1: I've been going through it all,
2: yeah.
1: Back all against the wall,
2: wall.
1: Trying hard not to fall,
2: yeah.
1: All I wanted was the ball,
2: yeah.
1: I've been going through it all,
2: yeah.
1: Back all against the wall,
2: yeah.
1: I only get one call,
2: yeah.
1: Who the fuck do I call? I've been going through it all. I've been going through it all. Yeah, yeah. I've been going through it all. Only getting one call. Only getting one call. So who the fuck do I call?
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I'm saying even more shockingly, African American youth who are somehow allowing its tradition to slip away from them. It used to be when I was a kid that everybody in the neighborhood was somehow into this music. They all knew who Miles was. They all knew something about Charlie Parker and J.J. Johnson. But today, we're into another era. Young people are rapping hip-hop. I've got nothing against that. It's just that I think that there's a reason for that. Partly, it's economic. When I was a kid, you could buy a saxophone for $500. And today, it costs a person $5,000 to buy a saxophone. So quite naturally, young kids, the young Coltranes today are

some other instrument, because those the possibility of acquiring those instruments, acquiring music lessons, has become much more remote.

0: Charlie?
1: Yeah, what's up, dude?
0: Hey, do you have the install disc for CS 1.5?
1: Oh, yeah, totally, man. Here you go. Oh, I've also got Quake 3 Arena. You want that?
0: Oh, dude, hey, oh, it's Brian.

Trust my spirit, intuition. 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I am on a mission. Reading books for ammunition. Mind unlocked and loaded, potent, explosive. I can be what I want to be. Anything, I set myself free. I have always known that I hold the keys, but when the penny drops, it set my mind at ease. Connect the

because I always feel like running. Not away, because there's no such place. Because if there was, I would have found it by now. Because it's easier to run, easier than staying and finding out you're the only one who didn't run. Because running will be the way your life and mine will be described, as in the long run, or as in having given someone a run for his money, or as in running out of time, time, time, time, time, time. Because running makes me look like everyone else, though I hope there will never be cause for that. Because I will be running in the other direction, not running for cover. Because if I knew where cover was, I would stay there and never have to run for it. Because the thing I fear cannot be escaped, eluded, avoided, hidden from, protected from, gotten away from, not without showing the fear as I see it now. Because closer, clearer, no sir, nearer, because of you, and because of that nice that you quietly, quickly be causing. Because I always feel like running. And because you're going to see me run soon. And because you're going to know why I'm running then. You'll know then. Because I'm not going to tell you.

who know rock and roll, unless your name's Brewster, cause Brewster's a punk. Parents let go cause there's magic in the air, criticizing rap till you're out of order. Stop looking, listen to the praise and Fred Astaire's, and don't get offended while Mace Dosey does your daughter. A dry camera roll system is now set, fly rock stored under Daisy Productions. It stands for the inner sound, y'all in your Quebec. That's the action, not a trick, but show me the function.

0: said anything yet?
1: Not really. 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
2: I'm a ride a tailspin, vocal desire. I set the fire, truck on fire.

of Israel. We are the Israelites according to the Bible. The children of Israel is going to punish us for our iniquity, for our disobedience, because we chose to follow other gods. That as a man chasing his son, so the Lord thy God chasing thee. So just like you are chasing your own son, he's going to chasten you because he loved you. So that's why we get chastised. That's why we're in the position that we're in. Until we come back to these laws, statutes, and commandments and do what the Lord says, these curses is going to be upon us. We're going to be at a lower state in this life that we live here and today in the United States of America. I love you, family, and I pray for you. 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

dealer, even named my son Bricks. 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Still the X Factor, that's the Rohan in me. 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

0: let these cops come around here, 5-0 come around here, just do whatever they want. 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
1: You sell your soul like

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0: Hieroglyphs speaking from the past. 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A magician if you listen, it'll last. A magician if you listen, it'll last. I'm in my
1: Look,
0: bag.
1: Don't call me no OG, a veteran.

0: watch how I hover dip. 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I never been afraid. No, I never been afraid. 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
1: That's right.
0: Still trying to get a raise. Get a what? 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
1: That right?
0: Niggas is in the way. I never been afraid. I never been afraid. That's it.
2: And now you know. This has been the Great and Secret Show. Various lyrical movements by Swan, Dango, Fulane, Link Along, Sleek Sinatra, Stick Figure, and myself, Doc Homme Intelligence, starting it off.

0: all the great things in life and all the horrible things that are just the other half of the great things in life. And how you don't really get greatness about sacrifice. 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I don't know, it just reminds me to call you, but then you never pick up the phone.
1: Well, of course, Alan, you can kiss my ass, but I'm interested in you anyhow. 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
1: West violence coast. 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
0: West coast.
1: Violence
0: coast.
1: In the music industry.
2: Coast. Violence in the music coast. Industry.
1: Violent big money world West of what coast. Is called gangster rap.
2: West Coast.
3: East Coast.
0: It's the East Coast.
1: West Coast.
2: West Coast.
1: West Coast.
2: West Coast.
1: Continues.
2: West Coast. West Coast. East Coast. West Coast. East Coast. West Coast. East Coast. West Coast. East Coast. West Coast. East Coast. West Coast. East Coast. West Coast.
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Niggas isn't choice, they be pickups. And Boy Scouts, hear it in they voice, it be hiccups. Coin John, hear this the voice from the picture. I think they fear me, they should join they militia, they be points, nah. 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Love.

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To make music, that sacred language of love, that sacred language of love.

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They are all

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Clouds just started parting so the sun can breathe. 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I tie one and then I torch it up. 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

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April showers turn December snow. 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

0: Sugar. 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
1: Your call has been forwarded to an automatic voice message system.
0: See, this is the shit
1: at the tone,
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1: Please record your message.
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1: when you have finished recording,
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1: up.
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1: You might find that you text this at 2 a.m. to the girl you never slept with. But never mind, at times thinking she's the best fit, eccentric but ever elegant with them best bits. The next this text hits, starts to wriggle where you left it, a sugar-soaked sentiment for skeptics. The start to giggle as the ridicule reflects this, stress second guess, now you wish you didn't send this. 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

to meet Lisa, swear down, spoke to Desi about CJ, pimping big, I got them on prepaid, DM, Insta on it, no lately, one wish chick is singing like Ray J, deep tick, feeling for the D3 ting, but she keep it on the low, creeping, past that piff, I'm about to go deep in, banged her out, left the chick sleeping, catch me later, babes, that's a maybe, one night stands a standard ting lately, when you wake 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
1: Tripping.
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I used to check in before I take a flight, just to have good sex, we would fake a fight. 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At the end, just smile as I lose my breath. 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And if we do cross paths, don't say you love me. What's the use of a half-truth with God's passion? Nail me to the cross and call me old-fashioned. I could have died, cried tears for the baby, seed sown. The gods just might be crazy. We did acid on Easter, opened up my mind. All is well, another place, another time. And now all I give her is a cold look. I move calm and collected like an old crook. You could smell the past like an old book. So I'ma have to pass like a no look. No clock, I'm retired like a grandfather. No dates, just bread and some tap water. Don't care where you came from or where you headed. I could see you gassed up, unwedded. Hey.

What's up with you? Yo, you said I never loved you, but these are real tears. So stuck in the ether, I see the real fears. I die hard, you the bomb, time ticking on you. Treat you better than self, I was tricking on you. New chief, loose leaf, grief stricken on you. No white picket fence, they was picking on you. Competition is a frenemy's lover forever. 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Wedding on a frozen lake, try to cut a frozen cake. 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Hey, pay attention if you lack soul pension. Throw back pain, release the old tension. Women, money, and wine, no escape from bliss. But how many misses does it take to miss?

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Listen to the clock tick tock, the hands of time ticking, talking, constantly revolving. Listen to the problems of the world that needs solving. 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

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Proton is charged positive. By now, you guessed electrons are probably negatively charged. Neutrons don't follow either. Neutral in the middle. Only no apologies. 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

0: Billy through a cyber maze. 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This is for Nipsey Hustle, Holy Theologian C-Day. 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

of congenital punks, apes with sunglasses, worth 19 mil, dumbing down masses, gassing fees don't apply to me, cause I'm greener than H-bars, green tea leaves.

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Brain tumors. 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

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MFDs with my NFTs. 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

speech as usual. 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I'm trying to go from Dope Dilla to Coach Chilla. But it's no hope here. 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But them young boys, they stay posted on the blocks. They don't got O's on them like they wearing polka dots. Yeah. 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Niggas ain't got a clue that the butler did it. Used to move it through the mail. FedEx, UPS, DHL. They say, woof, your rapping is stupid. 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I say, I've never been to D.C.

0: a crib that's down the street. 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That's a gender reveal. 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I'm here for the commas, period, semicolon. 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
0: Causing Hoopers, tell them to paint me a mural. 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
1: That's LB.
0: She your world.
1: She your world.
0: But Russell Wilson, I see error in your girl.
1: I see error in your girl.
0: Yeah. My bitch, I'm a show off.
1: Show off.
0: I feel like a ball in a bubble when the section roped off. The bank of driveway, every time I pull in, I got a bag out.
1: I got a bag out.
0: She think like cash now with a bad mouth. My pockets got a tumor.
1: Got a tumor.
0: And you got funny money, that's what I call a sense of humor. Your girl was in a coma.
1: And
0: she was dying to get the dick. And guess who was?
1: The organ donor.
0: The organ donor. Yeah. She busted open like a pinata.
1: Like a pinata.
0: She had twins, but each baby had a different father.
1: Yeah.
0: Can you picture RV?

0: a chick. I am the queen of the clique. The little machine with the highest hit. Here's one thing y'all should never forget, that she flows like no other chick.
1: Yeah, this is dedicated to Crown Hype, man. To all my street team, I finally made it. You saw me made it. Here I am.

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Giving me everything I want has nothing to do with me. 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

0: 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I don't believe the news or radio stereotypes. 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We write our own stories like America again.
1: You know, one way of solving a lot of problems that we've got is letting a person feel that they're important. And a man can't get himself together until he knows who he is and be proud of what and who he is and wait. And

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0: I'm driving you crazy.
1: Oh, yeah.
0: I'm driving you crazy.

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0: I'm driving you crazy.
1: Oh yeah.
0: I'm driving you crazy.
1: Oh yeah.
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0: 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We been waiting outside, bitches. 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